Bottom. Climate Control Center for the World. 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From Sarawak to Amazonas, Costa Rica to mangy BC Hill.

0: Good evening, ladies and gentlemen. Welcome to Bootleggers Bar. Are you all alright?
1: Yeah.
0: Particular thanks to you, those of you that have travelled from miles and miles all over Europe, I understand, to be here tonight. And thank you very much, one and all, for supporting live music. And it doesn't get much more alive than this. Please put your hands together and welcome on the stage Stacey Collins and the Owl Mighty Band.

right, this next song, y'all, is off my Lucky Spot record. 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

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Well, it's 1, 2, 3, take my hand and come with me, because you look so fine that I really wanna make you mine. I said, you look so fine that I really wanna make you mine. Come on and get your kicks. 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